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1: A friend of mine challenged me, you know, for every guy that gets to first base, just ask a simple question like, hey, what is the most important thing in your life?
2: From IamSecond.com.
1: Sometimes they get a couple of hits, and I would ask the same guy, hey, did you thought about it? And he was like, yes.
2: Two-time World Series champion, Albert Pujols.
1: You know, and they'd be asking me, why are you asking me that question? And I was like, hey, the whole reason I'm asking you that is, you know, because there's more than the game. Yeah, I wanted to be a great baseball player, but I also wanted to be a godly daddy and set an example for my kids. Because I believe it's not about me, it's about God and somebody to fill that little hole that I had on me. And that was Jesus Christ, who died on the cross for my sin. My name is Albert Pujols, and I am second.
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0: 2,000, 5,000? The answer? More than 21,000. All in the name of Jesus. Kids dancing and playing, moms and dads crying tears of joy. It is so good. Love to have you be a part of this if you're not already. If you want more info, it's so simple. Just go online. Great website. It's cure.org. And just see what's happening that's good. Cure.org.
1: Kids have come up to me or texted me that they do notice something different.
2: From IamSecond.com.
1: Even coaches have wondered, you know, what's unique about you?
2: USC quarterback Matt Barkley.
1: All these things that have been happening with our sanctions not being able to play in a bowl game, our head coach leaving, and all this, these things that have happened, people have wondered, you know, why haven't you freaked out? Why haven't you left? I just have this peace in God that I try to convey to them that I know I'm not in control. God's working a huge plan right here. And if you trust in Him, I think things will work out. Leaving my mark, not only as a football player, but as a man of God who brought USC through troubled times and trusted in Him, I think will be better than any game we could ever win. My name is Matt Barkley, and I am Second.
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1: Clear overnight, a breeze at 15, our low 18. Mostly sunny on Saturday, southeast wind at 15. Saturday's high 22, it's going to feel like 25. Partly cloudy Saturday night, low of 20. A rainy day on Sunday, high 22. I'm meteorologist Jeff Andrews on positive, uplifting UCB Radio.
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1: Clear overnight, a breeze at 15, our low 18. Mostly sunny on Saturday, southeast wind at 15. Saturday's high 22, it's going to feel like 25. Partly cloudy Saturday night, low of 20. A rainy day on Sunday, high 22. I'm meteorologist Jeff Andrews on positive, uplifting UCB Radio.
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1: Clear overnight, a breeze at 15, our low 18. Mostly sunny on Saturday, southeast wind at 15. Saturday's high 22, it's going to feel like 25. Partly cloudy Saturday night, low of 20. A rainy day on Sunday, high 22. I'm meteorologist Jeff Andrews on positive, uplifting UCB Radio.
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1: Mostly sunny as we get into the afternoon today. Southeast wind at 15. Our high 23, it's going to feel like 27. Partly cloudy overnight, a little breezy as we drop down to 19. Mix the sun and clouds and cloudy by Sunday afternoon with rain. High 23. I'm UCB meteorologist Jeff Andrews.
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1: Mostly sunny as we get into the afternoon today. Southeast wind at 15. Our high 23, it's going to feel like 27. Partly cloudy overnight, a little breezy as we drop down to 19. Mix the sun and clouds and cloudy by Sunday afternoon with rain. High 23. I'm UCB meteorologist Jeff Andrews.
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0: 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I'm Susan and I'm a joy bringer.
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1: Mostly sunny as we get into the afternoon today. Southeast wind at 15. Our high 23, it's going to feel like 27. Partly cloudy overnight, a little breezy as we drop down to 19. Mix the sun and clouds and cloudy by Sunday afternoon with rain. High 23. I'm UCB meteorologist Jeff Andrews.
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1: Mostly sunny as we get into the afternoon today. Southeast wind at 15. Our high 23, it's going to feel like 27. Partly cloudy overnight, a little breezy as we drop down to 19. Mix of sun and clouds and cloudy by Sunday afternoon with rain. High 23. I'm UCB meteorologist Jeff Andrews.
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0: 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You're hanging out with Mark and Rhonda. 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

0: 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Mark and Rhonda hanging out with you. Well, think about this. The God who created the entire universe loves you personally.
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1: Mainly clear as we go through the rest of the afternoon, heading into the evening. A east breeze at 15 after high 23. Partly cloudy overnight, low 19. A mix of sun and clouds, mainly cloudy by the afternoon. A rainy Sunday afternoon ahead, high 23, it'll feel like 29. I'm UCB meteorologist Jeff Andrews.
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0: Harris, and I am the executive director at the Pregnancy and Family Care Center of Quinte West. We believe no one should have to face their unplanned pregnancy or family challenges alone. We offer things like pregnancy decision support, free material items, different classes and workshops, and then we like to have a space where people can come and meet new people. So that has happened with our Coffee and Connect. One specifically who came in, didn't have a community around her, came in here and developed relationships with not only the staff and volunteers, but also with other moms in the community. And then they were able to expand that relationship and were able to hang out outside of the center as well. It changed her journey through parenting just in having support. So it's just a great place to build that partnership as well. If you're in need of our services, you can find some more information on our website, pfcqw.ca.
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1: Mainly clear as we go through the rest of the afternoon, heading into the evening. A east breeze at 15 after high 23. Partly cloudy overnight, low 19. A mix of sun and clouds, mainly cloudy by the afternoon. A rainy Sunday afternoon ahead, high 23, it'll feel like 29. I'm UCB meteorologist Jeff Andrews.
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0: That's Ann Wilson and God's Story on UCB Radio. You're hanging out with Mark and Rhonda, and it's hard to believe, though, that the NFL season, it's almost here, and as teams are already in camps and getting ready for another year of football, one team opened up training camp with a message that goes beyond wins and losses.
1: The Jacksonville Jaguars. They shared a simple but powerful reminder on social media. It said, God is good all the time.
0: Amen.
1: And that's a message that reflects the heart of their quarterback, Trevor Lawrence.
0: Yeah, Trevor has often said his identity isn't found in touchdowns, wins, or what happens on the field. His foundation is in Christ, and he says he knows who he is outside of the game.
1: And that faith is something the Jaguars are putting on display. From Trevor's perspective to kicker Cam Little giving thanks to God after a record-setting 68-yard field goal, they are pointing to something bigger than football.
0: And now as the season gets ready to kick off again, it's a great reminder for all of us.
1: Yes, success is exciting, but the most important foundation we can have is the one that never changes. God is good all the time.
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0: 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You're hanging out with Mark and Rhonda. Well, life doesn't always go according to plan, does it? Some days bring celebrations, some bring challenges, and most days, well, they bring a little bit of both.
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1: Mainly clear as we go through the rest of the afternoon, heading into the evening. A east breeze at 15 after high 23. Partly cloudy overnight, low 19. A mix of sun and clouds, mainly cloudy by the afternoon. A rainy Sunday afternoon ahead, high 23, it'll feel like 29. I'm UCB meteorologist Jeff Andrews.
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0: 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Well, summer's flying by.
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0: 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And sometimes, though, even though the best moments happen in the simplest ways, it's a backyard adventure, a walk through the neighborhood, or just laughing together as a family.
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2: Director at the Pregnancy and Family Care Center of Quinte West. We believe no one should have to face their unplanned pregnancy or family challenges alone. We offer things like pregnancy decision support, free material items, different classes and workshops, and then we like to have a space where people can come and meet new people. So that has happened with our Coffee and Connect. One specifically who came in, didn't have a community around her, came in here and developed relationships with not only the staff and volunteers, but also with other moms in the community. And then they were able to expand that relationship and were able

0: develop relationships with not only the staff and volunteers, but also with other moms in the community. And then they were able to expand that relationship and were able to hang out outside of the center as well. It changed her journey through parenting just in having support. So it's just a great place to build that partnership as well. If you're in need of our services, you can find some more information on our website, pfcqw.ca.
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0: is at number 19 this weekend here on 20 The Countdown Magazine. That is Cochran & Company with What Grace Can Do. Now it's time for another new song debuting on this weekend's chart, and this time it is from Jeremy Camp. And if you have the YouVersion Bible app, you might have even seen him recently have the Verse of the Day video. It was pretty cool. Well, here he is to tell us about this new song hitting our chart.
1: Hey, what's up? This is Jeremy Camp. I'm going to share a little bit about my new song, Revival. I was actually scrolling through Instagram and I saw all these people saying Revival is happening now. There's sold out stadiums everywhere. And although I know that Revival happens, crowds could happen from that, but really Revival starts with us, starts with our

0: author.
1: It is our biggest mover this weekend on 20 The Countdown magazine. Jumping up three spots to number 16, that is Brandon Lake and Nick Jonas. Yes, Nick Jonas of the Jonas Brothers. They are singing their song called The Author. You know, Brandon, he's actually nominated for 8 GMA Dove Awards coming up later on this fall. And some of those are for Artist of the Year, Songwriter of the Year, Pop Contemporary Album of the Year. I mean, the list goes on and on and on, but it's pretty incredible there what God's doing in his life. Well, there is a whole other side of 20 that's happening online. And if you haven't checked out our website lately, then you're missing on some really good stuff. 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
1: Mainly clear as we go through the rest of the afternoon, heading into the evening. A east breeze at 15 after high 23. Partly cloudy overnight, low 19. A mix of sun and clouds, mainly cloudy by the afternoon. A rainy Sunday afternoon ahead, high 23, it'll feel like 29. I'm UCB meteorologist Jeff Andrews.
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2: Well, we're halfway through this weekend's Top 20, and did you catch the first hour? I mean, every single song we played so far moved up the chart, including two brand new songs making their debut. One of them at number 20 and the other at number 18. Now, are you wondering about our Top 10? Well, I can tell you three songs are holding steady, three are falling, and four are moving up. So there's plenty of movement still to come. And here's the big question. Zach Williams has been sitting at the top of our chart for 3 weeks in a row with Wait For Me. Does he still have the number one song in Christian music this week? We're about to find out. Our second half is kicking off right now.
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2: Well, this song is making a one-point jump into our top 10 this week. It is from Matt Maher, and I hear he even has a Spanish version of this song out. You gotta go check that out. Here he is singing Gonna Be Alright on 20.
4: Number 10.

0: is Matt Maher at number 10 this week with Gonna Be Alright on 20. Now it's Matthew West. He's dropping down a spot with his song that's been here for 24 weeks, the longest running song this week. Here is Good.
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7: Top 5. Well, I just got word that this band is going to be releasing their third album of 2026 here in October. It's the band We The Kingdom. Here they are singing Rescue Me on 20.
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1: Mainly clear as we go through the rest of the afternoon, heading into the evening. A east breeze at 15 after high 23. Partly cloudy overnight, low 19. A mix of sun and clouds, mainly cloudy by the afternoon. A rainy Sunday afternoon ahead, high 23, it'll feel like 29. I'm UCB meteorologist Jeff Andrews.
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1: I'm Brandy Lene. Forgiveness is so important and yet so hard. Maybe it's because we're not sure what forgiveness really is. Phil Waldrop is a ministry leader and author with a book called Beyond Betrayal. In it, he shares about the pain and healing he's experienced in his own life.
2: And one of the first people that invited to be a part of our ministry was a young man that had been probably my best friend or one of my closest friends since I was a teenager. There was nothing about him that made me suspect anything until one day I was notified by two federal law enforcement agencies that there was an investigation being carried out. But then I learned at the end of that while he had done nothing illegal, I did learn that he was doing some things that were both immoral and very unethical. And I was emotionally and spiritually and financially a wreck. So what happened to me was I got very angry. It became a root of bitterness. It began to be a filter on how I saw every relationship.

0: So my name's Elena Caparis, and I am the Executive Director at the Pregnancy and Family Care Center of Quinte West. We believe no one should have to face their unplanned pregnancy or family challenges alone. We offer things like pregnancy decision support, free material items, different classes and workshops, and then we like to have a space where people can come and meet new people. So that has happened with our Coffee and Connect. One specifically who came in, didn't have a community around her, came in here and developed relationships with not only the staff and volunteers, but also with other moms in the community. And then they were able to expand that relationship and were able to hang out outside of the center as well. It changed her journey through parenting just in having support. So it's just a great place to build that partnership as well. If you're in need of our services, you can find some more information on our website, pfcqw.ca.
1: 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You guys played a song exactly identical time. And I thank the Lord for that because he was so wonderful.
2: Hopeful music that makes you feel different.
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1: Partly cloudy overnight, east wind at 20, gusting to 30, our low 19. A mix of sun and clouds the first part of Sunday, then cloudy in the afternoon, a rainy Sunday afternoon and evening. Sunday's high 23, it's going to feel like 29. I'm meteorologist Jeff Andrews on positive, uplifting UCB Radio.
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2: No matter what comes your way, there's hope and encouragement for you. 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
3: And I'm Keith Stevens. Someone once said that the classroom of love is the family. 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
4: I told a story about my mother-in-law, and in a nutshell, we spent 20 years holding each other at arm's length. No, that's not true. I held her at arm's length.

at home, your kids have one father, your wife has one husband, and that is the thing that we most need to care for. Like, God has designed us and called us to do that job in a special way that only we can.

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That's next on Keep the Faith. Stay

You know, sometimes we are so busy with our stuff and our things and our electronics that we don't take the time to find out about friends and family by sitting down and talking a bit. You might find out that your husband is really a nice man, or that you even like your wife, or that your children have something to say.

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6: 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You have a voice.

It's been said that everyone is either in a crisis, going into a crisis, or coming out of a crisis. 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
1: Partly cloudy overnight, east wind at 20, gusting to 30, our low 19. A mix of sun and clouds the first part of Sunday, then cloudy in the afternoon, a rainy Sunday afternoon and evening. Sunday's high 23, it's going to feel like 29. I'm meteorologist Jeff Andrews on Pop.

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1: I'm Brandy Lene. Value, purpose, dignity, they're things we all long for. Bob Lenz is the founder of LifeFest, one of the biggest Christian music festivals in the country. Growing up with a speech impediment and having a brother with cerebral palsy, Bob learned the importance of purpose and dignity at a young age and now helps others discover it too.
2: Well, honestly, the first time I thought of making a difference was I was in the fifth grade in a religion class, and I asked why my brother was handicapped and I was, quote, normal. And the teacher, in her ignorance, said, I guess God loved you more than he loved your brother. They had to get a teacher next door, and they held me down, and they had to bring me in the hallway, and I was just crying because I thought, well, you know, if God loves me more than my brother, and that's why he was handicapped, then does God love you more if you're better looking than me, or you more because you're more athletic, or you more because you have more money? In his life, really in things, or is in relationship because we've been made in the image of God? And it was that point where I had to answer that question, and I thought nobody should think that their value is just in what they do. We're not human doings, we're human beings. And so from fifth grade is where I said, you know what, I got to do something. I now speak to over 500,000 students a year on Dignity Revolution, stand up for the value of every person. And so I was like, God, if you'll use, you know, if you'll use me, you can talk through a donkey, you can talk through me. Because nobody out there deserves to feel like they're nothing. Nobody out there should feel that nobody cares. Nobody out there should feel like they don't matter. And we have kids throwing their lives away. And it's time to say, no, there's dignity for all.

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1: Partly cloudy overnight, east wind at 20, gusting to 30, our low 19. A mix of sun and clouds the first part of Sunday, then cloudy in the afternoon, a rainy Sunday afternoon and evening. Sunday's high 23, it's going to feel like 29. I'm meteorologist Jeff Andrews on positive, uplifting UCB Radio.
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2: If you need some hope and encouragement today, you've come to the right place. Keep the faith. I'm Donna Cruz.
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3: Fun.

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5: Next on Keep the Faith, Roma Downey opens up about opening up your life. Something she came to appreciate after the loss of her mom.
6: I often wonder, what special occasion was she saving that china for? Her silver wedding anniversary, my wedding day, all celebrations that she wouldn't live to see. We all have things that we want to lock up in the good room.

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1: Hi, I'm Jason from Building 429. Sometimes we're brought to our knees in order for God to get our attention. If you've been brought to your knees and through the power of prayer have risen to greater heights, please call us now and share your story. Because through the power of sharing your story, you can help so many others. 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
2: Whenever something looks bad at the beginning, it doesn't necessarily mean that it's not going to turn out for your own good. I was working a lot of overtime at my job so that my wife wouldn't have to work. Well, one morning they asked me to work over, and my first break I went to the coffee machine. I reached in my pocket and I had 30 cents, a quarter and a nickel is all I had, and that's how much a cup of coffee.

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1: Partly cloudy overnight, east wind at 20, gusting to 30, our low 19. A mix of sun and clouds the first part of Sunday, then cloudy in the afternoon, a rainy Sunday afternoon and evening. Sunday's high 23, it's going to feel like 29. I'm meteorologist Jeff Andrews on positive, uplifting UCB Radio.
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4: I did have a moment in a hotel in Dallas, Texas, where I was speaking at an event, and in between sessions, I laid on my bed, all my clothes on, my shoes on. 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